0: let's have a little bit more fun. 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You ready?
1: Black Pumas, come on, play that thing. 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
1: 3 years on the local circuit. Played twice at the county fair. And the second time, Ben, our friend who worked the business end, said a guy from a label was there. 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And there was love in the air, and all the money was there, and we were going on tour with Candlebox.

rational, rationally emotional. Catch me if you can, coming Robin Hood. Catch me if you can, I'm Claire Underwood. Catch me if you can, never get my mood. Catch me if you dare.

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Yes, it was fun. If I wanna tie a rope, fine on a tie a rope. Can get precarious. Can get precarious.

his garden. Insecurity, purity, like a glow is cream. 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No question about keep running, and you and I.